turn round in that Texas town. About to check outside the games. And you know what I'm talking about. Just let me know if you wanna go to that home out on the range. They got a lot of nice girls.

there was a way to get back homeward. When there was a way to get back home, sleep pretty darling, do not cry.